0: University, starting at the Whoop Up on-ramp. If you're using the on-ramp, you'll have to merge into the inside lane. The project is planned to be all done by this Friday. Alberta Premier Danielle Smith says the province will help Canadian workers and businesses deal with U.S. tariffs, but she rejects cutting off Alberta energy exports to the United States. Smith says Alberta should strengthen domestic trade, remove interprovincial barriers, and develop new export markets, but note she doesn't believe ending energy exports to the U.S. is a viable option and would hurt Canadians. Smith says she plans to discuss measures with Prime Minister Mark Carney and the other premiers, adding that she spoke with Ontario Premier Doug Ford yesterday afternoon about the impact of tariffs on Ontario businesses and offered Alberta's support. She adds that she continues to back the proposed Northern Shield Energy Corridor, a pipeline project that would connect Alberta with Ontario. And students will soon be heading back to school as the Better Business Bureau serving Alberta and East Kootenay shares some guidance on how to get the best deals and how to avoid shopping pitfalls. My Lethbridge Now, Stan Ashby, has more.
1: Wes LaFortune says the BBB puts out annual information to help parents navigate the stressful and often dreadful experience of back-to-school shopping.
2: You know, having a shopping list is kind of important because people go into a store and they end up buying a lot of extra things that they may not need.
1: Other tips include comparing prices, reading reviews, checking tech specifications for laptops, and looking for student discounts. According to LaFortune, using a credit card to pay for items also provides some assurance if there's something you need to return or a transaction you need to dispute later. For Vista Radio, I'm Stan Ashby.
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0: Sunshine today with the high going up to 28. Tonight, clear. Low at 9. Tomorrow, another sunny day with the high reaching 32. Then on Thursday, there's a 30% chance of showers with a mix of sun and cloud and a high of 30.
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15: Sunshine today with the high going up to 28, tonight clear, low at 9 tomorrow. Another sunny day with the high reaching 32, then on Thursday there's a 30% chance of showers with a mix of sun and cloud and a high of 30.
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8: 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The 2026 Paws in the Pool Dog Swim at the Westminster Outdoor Public Pool here in Lethbridge is coming up this Sunday, August 30th, from 10 a.m. to 4 p.m., raising money for the Lethbridge and District Humane Society. 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To add your event to what's going on, head to mylethbridgenow.com.
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0: 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Yeah, baby.

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2: Birds are capable of complex cognition. Some of the most intelligent birds on our planet are parrots and corvidae, which include magpies, jays, crows, and ravens. But what makes these brainiac birds comparable in intelligence with the smartest apes, whales, and dolphins when they have such a significantly smaller brain structure? They actually have relatively large brains compared to their head size. A bird's brain is composed of a much larger number of neurons, 2 to 4 times what mammals have, and this helps the signals travel more rapidly with great efficiency, which strengthens their ability to implement problem-solving skills, to use tools to find a solution, and heightens their ability to understand abstract concepts. Scientists found the more neurons in certain regions of their brain, specifically the pallium, linked to greater intelligence and innovation in birds. Birds lack a neocortex, the area of a mammal's brain where working memory, planning, and problem-solving happen. Though their brains look quite different, they're actually wired quite similarly to a mammal's brain. Previous unknown arrangements have been found in a bird's brain that may function similarly to our neocortex, regions that are also linked to conscious thought. Knowing this, perhaps the term bird brain may in fact be a compliment.
1: Learn more on the Petland Lethbridge Facebook page. 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

0: 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Summer is here. 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
9: 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The 2026 Paws in the Pool Dog Swim at the Westminster Outdoor Public Pool here in Lethbridge is coming up this Sunday, August 30th, from 10 a.m. to 4 p.m., raising money for the Lethbridge and District Humane Society. You must be 18 years or older, bring proof of a current rabies vaccine for your dog, keep your dog on its leash when out of the pool, and bring a minimum $10 donation. 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To add your event to what's going on, head to mylethbridgenow.com.
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2: Birds are capable of complex cognition. Some of the most intelligent birds on our planet are parrots and corvidae, which include magpies, jays, crows, and ravens. But what makes these brainiac birds comparable in intelligence with the smartest apes, whales, and dolphins when they have such a significantly smaller brain structure? They actually have relatively large brains compared to their head size. A bird's brain is composed of a much larger number of neurons, 2 to 4 times what mammals have, and this helps the signals travel more rapidly with great efficiency, which strengthens their ability to implement problem-solving skills, to use tools to find a solution, and heightens their ability to understand abstract concepts. Scientists found the more neurons in certain regions of their brain, specifically the pallium, linked to greater intelligence and innovation in birds. Birds lack a neocortex, the area of a mammal's brain where working memory, planning, and problem-solving happen. Though their brains look quite different, they're actually wired quite similarly to a mammal's brain. Previous unknown arrangements have been found in a bird's brain that may function similarly to our neocortex, regions that are also linked to conscious thought. Knowing this, perhaps the term bird brain may in fact be a compliment.
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1: The future of the Wild is being written right now. 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
8: 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The 2026 Paws in the Pool Dog Swim at the Westminster Outdoor Public Pool here in Lethbridge is coming up this Sunday, August 30th, from 10 a.m. to 4 p.m., raising money for the Lethbridge and District Humane Society. 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
2: Birds are capable of complex cognition. Some of the most intelligent birds on our planet are parrots and corvidae, which include magpies, jays, crows, and ravens. But what makes these brainiac birds comparable in intelligence with the smartest apes, whales, and dolphins when they have such a significantly smaller brain structure? They actually have relatively large brains compared to their head size. A bird's brain is composed of a much larger number of neurons, 2 to 4 times what mammals have, and this helps the signals travel more rapidly with great efficiency, which strengthens their ability to implement problem-solving skills, to use tools to find a solution, and heightens their ability to understand abstract concepts. Scientists found the more neurons in certain regions of their brain, specifically the pallium, linked to greater intelligence and innovation in birds. Birds lack a neocortex, the area of a mammal's brain where working memory, planning, and problem-solving happen. Though their brains look quite different, they're actually wired quite similarly to a mammal's brain. Previous unknown arrangements have been found in a bird's brain that may function similarly to our neocortex, regions that are also linked to conscious thought. Knowing this, perhaps the term bird brain may in fact be a compliment.
1: Learn more on the Petland Lethbridge Facebook page. 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
1: Good morning. I'm Justin Goulet. Canada is doubling down on existing tariffs on U.S. steel and aluminum products in retaliation for new tariffs implemented by President Donald Trump. In addition to a 50% tariff on steel and aluminum, an equal tariff will also be placed on all U.S. furniture and clothing. All told, it amounts to $27.6 billion on U.S. goods. The federal government also announced a $7.5 billion support package. In an effort to soften the blow for businesses and sectors impacted, Industry Minister Melanie Joly says the package raises the maximum non-repayable contribution under a regional business support program to $3 million. In all, about $3.5 billion will be laid out specifically to support workers and employers. The Fed say the counter tariffs are set to take effect September 8th. A major project is set to improve accessibility and the visitor experience at Nikayuko Japanese Garden starting next week. My Lethbridge Now's Stan Ashby has more.
2: The Nikayuko Japanese Garden Pathway Project is part of the City of Lethbridge's Capital Improvement Program. Nikayuko's regular season ends August 30th, with construction beginning the next day. The project is scheduled to be completed by October 31st. Executive Director Jordan Jensen says the pathway is more than just for people to walk on.
3: It's a vital, important part of the guest experience when they come to the garden. It's what contributes to people being able to experience the garden as it was intentionally designed through careful, thoughtful process to help tell that story of the Japanese Canadians, the post-war resilience, the multicultural nation building, and the story of cultural diplomacy between Canada and Japan.
2: Several programs and events will continue during the temporary closure, and the Bunka Center, Cafe, and Gift Shop will remain open during the project. The 11th Annual Winter Light Festival begins November 26th as scheduled, with tickets going on sale in early November. For Vista Radio, I'm Stan Ashby.
1: And many are mourning the loss of a country music icon. Dolly Parton passed away yesterday at the age of 80. Parton wrote and recorded generations of hits, including Jolene, 9 to 5, and I Will Always Love You. She was also known for her charity work, including her Imagination Library, which has delivered over 300 million free books to children across the world, with over 5 million to kids across Canada. 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In sports on the diamond, the Blue Jays dropped their series opener against Kansas City 5-3 last night. The loss, combined with a win by the Cleveland Guardians, puts the Jays 3 games back of the last wildcard spot in the American League. Their series with the Royals continues in Toronto tonight. CJOC weather. Sunshine today, and it's going to be a hot one with a high reaching 32. Tonight, a few clouds, low at 14. Tomorrow, cloudy with a high of 29. Then on Friday, sunshine with a high going up to 28.
0: Think you knew us? This is CJOC.

band right there. They played Cornstalk 2026. And it was hot. Hot, hot, hot. Yeah, Jerry. It was really, really hot. It's going to be hot this week. Well, it's already, the week has already started, but I'll tell you what the forecast is going into your weekend. Like I said, like Jerry said, it's going to be hot. A little bit of rain. Might be some Milli Vanilli in there. Also, too, this hour, got it all set up for you for your music. We got Burton Cummings. We got Blondie. Human League. Don't you want me, baby? Also, why not? Why don't we just put in Aqua? Barbie Girl, huh? But first, let's take you back to the 70s. One of the biggest album soundtracks of all time. Made John Travolta a star with Saturday Night Fever. But here's Jive Talkin', the Bee Gees. They did that album right here on CJ.

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1: You know, I always go to movies with this music that we play here at TJOC. Jive Talking. Right here. 94.1. 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How you doing? It's Wednesday, 6:17, 11 degrees out. It will get up to 32 today. 32 today. Where is my you know, because I just love the song. When you're hot, you're hot. It's going to be hot the next couple days. 32 today, 29 tomorrow, 28 Friday, 26 Saturday. And then there's going to be rain. I forgot to do the Milli Vanilli blame on the rain. Blame it on the rain. Blame it on the rain on Sunday. It was a sad day yesterday. There was news that Dolly Parton, iconic legend Dolly Parton, passed at age 80 in Nashville. You know, she's the iconic queen of country, of course, of everything. She transcends, doesn't she? She was funny. Man, her music. Holy moly, just song after song, hit after hit after hit. Tributes are coming all over the world, especially from celebrities, right? So Sabrina Carpenter, Taylor Swift, Beyonce, Sir Paul McCartney, Sir Elton John, they're all just expressing their condolences. So during my show, I'm going to play some Dolly Parton. I know we don't usually play country, but again, Dolly Parton transcends. So, and we have a tribute coming up around 7 for the queen of country, queen of music, really. She was amazing. I have a Dolly Parton song that I want to play coming up after some Burton Cummings. So stay tuned. Yeah, you'll be missed, Dolly.
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Burton Cummings, right here at 94.1. 625, 11 degrees out. We'll get up to 32 today. So it is going to jump up in the weather. Sunny all day long. The world, I was going to say the music world, but the world is mourning today after the passing of legend, iconic legend, Dolly Parton. She passed yesterday at the age of 80. Man, like I'm a certain age. I won't tell you my age, but I grew up with Dolly. She was everywhere. Of course, music. My parents loved her. My dad was a huge fan. Always playing her music. She was in movies. Oh my gosh, she could act. She was a great actress. 9 to 5, just to name a few. Steel Magnolias. How great was she in that? She was sharp, comedic, joyful. Just every. She was always happy, right? Always brought joy when you saw Dolly Parton. And yeah, she was like unapologetically Dolly. So much more. So throughout my show, because it's my show, I'm going to play a little Dolly here and there. What do you say? Sprinkle it in there. It's not usually the format because, you know, she's a bit of country. Though I feel like her music transcends everywhere. So and then we're going to do a tribute to my buddy Mark Tucker for Vista Radio. Did an amazing tribute to Dolly Parton. We'll play that at the top of the 7 hour. But in the meantime, here's some of my favorite Dolly Parton songs. This one I really just enjoy. It just makes me smile like Dolly did. Here's Here You Come Again. Dolly Parton. You'll be missed. Right here, 94.1. CJOC. Turn this one up.

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1: Good morning. I'm Justin Goulet. Phases 7 and 8 of the Whoop-Up Drive and Scenic Drive Interchange Improvement Project will be rolled out today. The City of Lethbridge says Phase 7 includes the southbound lanes in the 400 block of Scenic Drive South, and Phase 8 includes the southbound lanes of Scenic Drive South, just south of 5th Ave. You can visit our website for more details on the project, and make sure to watch out for signs and workers on your commute. The full project is set for completion in November. Another big donation has been made to a local healthcare initiative. The Lohues family has donated $100,000 to the Bringing Hearts Home Cardiac Campaign. The Chinook Regional Hospital Foundation program is raising funds to improve cardiac care in southern Alberta, including through a new cardiac care center at Chinook Regional Hospital. The foundation's initial $30 million goal has been surpassed, but fundraising will continue through January. And Alberta is expanding support for local economic development projects, including a tourism initiative in the Tabor area. The Tabor Community Improvement Society is getting close to $45,000 through the province's Northern and Regional Economic Development Program. The money will reportedly help develop tourism branding, itineraries, and investment promotion tools for the Highway 3 corridor. Officials say the project is aimed at creating a unified regional destination while supporting business growth in southern Alberta. The program provides grants of up to $300,000 for projects that attract investment, create jobs, and strengthen local economies. Get more local news right to your inbox. All the details are at MyLethbridgeNow.com. In sports, in the majors, the Blue Jays dropped their series opener against the Royals 5-3 last night. The loss, combined with a win by Cleveland, puts Toronto three games back of the last wildcard spot in the American League. Their series with Kansas City continues in Toronto tonight.
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1: Sunshine today, and it's going to be a hot one with a high reaching 32. Tonight, a few clouds, low at 14. Tomorrow, cloudy with a high of 29. Then on Friday, sunshine with a high going up to 28.
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0: Two, I was just looking for my button. If you hear my voice trail off there, because you know the button I'm going to press, right? When I say it's hot now, you know it. You love it.
1: When you're hot, you're hot. When you're not, you're not.
0: Okay, so it's going to be 32 today, sunny. Tomorrow, best day of the week, Thursday is 29. A mix of sun and cloud, which is fine. You need a little bit of shade in there. And then Friday, 28. Saturday, 28. Sun run all the way through, which is perfect because there's so many things going on in southern Alberta. This week, starting tomorrow, this weekend, Thursday, which is August 27th through to August 29th, it is, you know it, you love it, Tabor Corn Fest at Confederation Park. It's recognized as Western Canada's largest free, in capital letters, family festival. Features a parade, a midway by the same people that did the midway at Whoop Up Days, live entertainment, fireworks, and plenty, plenty, plenty of Tabor corn. I went last year for the first time. First time ever being at a, like this sort of thing, an event where they were selling corn. Like they were just dipping it in butter and it was on a stick. And it was delicious, and I had I can't wait to go back. Also, here's the thing. If you shop local in Tabor, you can win. All this month, shop local. You have a couple days. Bring a receipt of $25 or more to the Chamber Tent at Cornfest, and you can be entered to win one of two 55-inch Samsung LED 4K. Not 5K yet. Future's not. It's 4K TVs. The draw's going to happen this Saturday. You don't have to be there. But if you're there, it happens at 8 p.m. And if you're not there, check out the Corn Fest during the day and then have a nice night. Wake up on Sunday to a knock at the door. Here's your 4K 55-inch TV. What would be better? Amazing corn in a 55-inch TV, let me tell you. We're going to also talk about something happening also in a couple days in Lethbridge that is also delicious. Oh, so many. I'm going to be gaining some weight here, let me tell you, in the next few days.
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12: Birds are capable of complex cognition. Some of the most intelligent birds on our planet are parrots and corvidae, which include magpies, jays, crows, and ravens. But what makes these brainiac birds comparable in intelligence with the smartest apes, whales, and dolphins when they have such a significantly smaller brain structure? They actually have relatively large brains compared to their head size. A bird's brain is composed of a much larger number of neurons, 2 to 4 times what mammals have, and this helps the signals travel more rapidly with great efficiency, which strengthens their ability to implement problem-solving skills, to use tools to find a solution, and heightens their ability to understand abstract concepts. Scientists found the more neurons in certain regions of their brain, specifically the pallium, linked to greater intelligence and innovation in birds. Birds lack a neocortex, the area of a mammal's brain where working memory, planning, and problem-solving happen. Though their brains look quite different, they're actually wired quite similarly to a mammal's brain. Previous unknown arrangements have been found in a

0: bird's brain that may function similarly to our neocortex, regions that are also linked to conscious thought. Knowing this, perhaps the term bird brain may in fact be a compliment.
1: Learn more on the Petland Lethbridge Facebook page. 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

0: upcoming weekend. So little time for Jordan. Just talked about the Tabor Corn Fest. It's happening this weekend up in Tabor. Tomorrow also, you're going to have to play. Well, actually, no, not tomorrow. Friday. That's the 28th. Yes, the 28th. I'm looking right at the thing. See, when this has a date, I don't know. You got to give me the date and the date or just read whatever's on there. Starting Friday, there's also another delicious thing happening here in Lethbridge. Western Canada Rib Fest Tour. Yes, yes, yes. Oh my gosh. 3 days of deliciousness. It's the award-winning, it has a barbecue. Of course it has a barbecue. Imagine it's had a microwave. You guys got a barbecue because they're making ribs. Live music and nonstop good times. You got to come hungry because it's 3 days of ribs, smoky briskets. Maybe there's like those Bloomin' Onion things, the fries. Okay, so you know him, you love him, Super James. He's going on Friday and he invited me. I actually invited myself to go along with him. I actually kind of want to go Saturday because it's better for me. But whatever. I'm going to go and I'm going to have so much ribs and smoky brisket and fries and onion rings. Hopefully they have all that stuff there. Also, there's cold drinks, delicious beverages, and a lively festival atmosphere that the whole crew can enjoy. So bring your friends, bring your appetite, and don't miss one of the tastiest events of the season. August 28th, August 29th, August 30th. So this weekend, 11 a.m. to 9 p.m. every single day. It's at the visitlethbridge.com arena. If you want more information, go to wcrft.ca. Okay, sad news yesterday. Dolly Parton, the legend, she made us all smile. She did. And she had amazing music. She could act. She was the best. I decided I am going to play some of her music throughout my show. This is not usually the format. She's country, but really her music transcends everywhere, right? It makes you tap your toe, makes you smile, might put a little tear in your eye, especially now. So coming up at the top of the 7 hour, my buddy Mark Tucker from Vista Radio, he's the imaging guy. He put together an amazing tribute for Dolly. So stay tuned for that. Like I said, I'm going to play some Dolly Parton music throughout my show. It's going to make my show amazing. My show needs all the help it can get, okay, Dolly?
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1: Good morning. I'm Justin Goulet. Canada is doubling down on existing tariffs on U.S. steel and aluminum products in retaliation for new tariffs implemented by President Donald Trump. In addition to a 50% tariff on steel and aluminum, an equal tariff will also be placed on all U.S. furniture and clothing. All told, it amounts to $27.6 billion on U.S. goods. The federal government also announced a $7.5 billion support package. In an effort to soften the blow for businesses and sectors impacted, Industry Minister Melanie Joly says the package raises the maximum non-repayable contribution under a regional business support program to $3 million. In all, about $3.5 billion will be laid out specifically to support workers and employers. The feds say the counter tariffs are set to take effect September 8th. A major project is set to improve accessibility and the visitor experience at Nikayuko Japanese Garden starting next week. My Lethbridge Now's Tan Ashby has more.
2: The Nikayuko Japanese Garden Pathway Project is part of the City of Lethbridge's Capital Improvement Program. Nikayuko's regular season ends August 30th, with construction beginning the next day. The project is scheduled to be completed by October 31st. Executive Director Jordan Jensen says the pathway is more than just for people to walk on.
3: It's a vital, important part of the guest experience when they come to the garden. It's what contributes to people being able to experience the garden as it was intentionally designed through careful, thoughtful process to help tell that story of the Japanese Canadians, the post-war resilience, the multicultural nation building, and the story of cultural diplomacy between Canada and Japan.
2: Several programs and events will continue during the temporary closure, and the Bunka Center, Cafe, and Gift Shop will remain open during the project. The 11th Annual Winter Light Festival begins November 26th as scheduled, with tickets going on sale in early November. For Vista Radio, I'm Stan Ashby.
1: And many are mourning the loss of a country music icon. Dolly Parton passed away yesterday at the age of 80. Parton wrote and recorded generations of hits, including Jolene, 9 to 5, and I Will Always Love You. She was also known for her charity work, including her Imagination Library, which has delivered over 300 million free books to children across the world, with over 5 million to kids across Canada. 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In sports on the diamond, the Blue Jays dropped their series opener against Kansas City 5-3 last night. The loss, combined with the win by the Cleveland Guardians, puts the Jays 3 games back of the last wildcard spot in the American League. Their series with the Royals continues in Toronto tonight.
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1: Sunshine today, and it's going to be a hot one with a high reaching 32. Tonight, a few clouds, low at 14. Tomorrow, cloudy with a high of 29. Then on Friday, sunshine with a high going up to 28.
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7: 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Exhausted after that sheer genius, because on the same

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0: She won 11 Grammys, 3 Emmys, and received 2 Oscar nominations. And I am beyond honored to induct you into the Rock and Roll

What can you say? Really, it was all there. There's truly never going to be anybody like her. She had an amazing, unique voice, comic wit. She could act. Steel Magnolias. 9 to 5, anybody? Anyways, here's 9 to 5 right now. Dolly Parton, rest in peace.

0: April Wine. Even though they say It's in My Life at least 200 times. 201 right there. But it's called Bad Side of the Moon. They say it like twice. How you doing? It's Jordan hanging out with you right here on 94.1. You know where I'm at. I'm at the new CJOC Arctic Spas studio powered by Energy Smart Canada. Listen, what a great hour this is going to be. I can't believe this. The CJOC Secret Sound Jackpot's going to be, I have a feeling it's going to be at 1700 after today. Maybe not. You know, crazier things have happened. Somebody might get it, but some of the guesses. What was yesterday's? Here, let me look here. Yesterday's. Oh, you're all the best, by the way. I love doing this game because you're all happy and give me the, you always laugh and have these great guesses. Nose hair trimmer, Lori. Not just a beard trimmer. I think I'm actually a beard trimmer was done. So good on you, Lori. Nose hair trimmer before she guessed a harmonica. There's been lint roller. There's been steak sizzling on a barbecue radio. There's been a lot. I'm giving you some. This is as much hints as I'm going to give you. So that's coming up around 7:40-ish. What else? Oh, you know, I don't know if you heard, and I'll play it later in a couple hours. We just did a Dolly Parton tribute, and she passed yesterday, and it's affecting a lot of people. So I've decided I'm going to play some Dolly Parton throughout my show. Just played 9 to 5. What a great song that is. It's just, I was just looking at the lyrics. Because she's also an amazing songwriter. She was so many amazing things, Dolly Parton was. Great actress, too, Steel Magnolias and 9 to 5. Tumble out of bed and I stumble to the kitchen, pour myself a cup of ambition. I love that line. Working 9 to 5, what a way to make a living. Barely getting by. It's taken in, no giving. Oh, preach. Preach, Dolly. Anyways, throughout the show, I'll be playing all my favorites. Like I said, played 9 to 5 earlier on. I play Here We Go, Here I Go Again. Love that. I'll play Jolene next hour for the Power Hour. And then, you know it, you love it. Little Kenny Rogers and Dolly Parton of Islands in the Stream later on. So, lots coming up. Also, there's some fun things going on this weekend in Tabor and locally. All delicious things where it's going to make me gain a little bit of weight. Oh, boy.
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0: There's a great movie.
1: You know I have to go to movies, but about the Beatles. It's called Across the Universe. Came out, I want to say, like 2007, 8. And it's like a musical. Bono's U2. He was a part of it. Produced. He's actually in it. And they redo Beatles songs. And it's like a story about the Beatles. That's the music is the story. And it's great. I love that movie. And they do an amazing version of All You Need Is Love. So All You Need Is Love, Across the Universe. If you look that up, you won't be disappointed. But that's the Beatles right here on 94.1. Okay, you know what's coming up around 7:40-ish. Nobody's gotten it. I said earlier, yesterday's guest was a nose hair trimmer by Lori. Sorry, Lori. Mike, the day before, said a tattoo, like getting a tattoo. That was good. I'm picking on Lori, but she said harmonica at one point, though she said that was her friend's guess. Lots of guesses, lots of great guesses. Will this be the day that somebody gets the CJOC secret sound brought to you by Audiology First? They will figure it out. It's right now at $1,680. Okay. So it might get up to $1,700. You never know. Once it hits 2000, it's going to be called the CJOC super secret sound. I have to get imaging for that. So coming up, here's Madonna, though. Open Your Heart. I love this Madonna song. We don't play it enough. Right here on CJOC. Come on.

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1: Good morning. I'm Justin Goulet. Phases 7 and 8 of the Whoop-Up Drive and Scenic Drive Interchange Improvement Project will be rolled out today. The City of Lethbridge says Phase 7 includes the southbound lanes in the 400 block of Scenic Drive South, and Phase 8 includes the southbound lanes of Scenic Drive South, just south of 5th Ave. You can visit our website for more details on the project, and make sure to watch out for signs and workers on your commute. The full project is set for completion in November. Another big donation has been made to a local healthcare initiative. The Low Hughes family has donated $100,000 to the Bringing Hearts Home Cardiac Campaign. The Chinook Regional Hospital Foundation program is raising funds to improve cardiac care in southern Alberta, including through a new cardiac care center at Chinook Regional Hospital. The foundation's initial $30 million goal has been surpassed, but fundraising will continue through January. And Alberta is expanding support for local economic development projects, including a tourism initiative in the Tabor area. The Tabor Community Improvement Society is getting close to $45,000 through the province's Northern and Regional Economic Development Program. The money will reportedly help develop tourism branding, itineraries, and investment promotion tools for the Highway 3 corridor. Officials say the project is aimed at creating a unified regional destination while supporting business growth in southern Alberta. The program provides grants of up to $300,000 for projects that attract investment, create jobs, and strengthen local economies. Get more local news right to your inbox. All the details are at MyLethbridgeNow.com. In sports, in the majors, the Blue Jays dropped their series opener against the Royals 5-3 last night. The loss, combined with a win by Cleveland, puts Toronto three games back of the last wildcard spot in the American League. Their series with Kansas City continues in Toronto tonight.
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3: 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In the pulse markets, nearby red lentil prices are flat at 22 cents per pound, and yellow peas are higher 55 cents at $8 per bushel. 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
1: Sunshine today, and it's going to be a hot one with a high reaching 32. Tonight, a few clouds, low at 14. Tomorrow, cloudy with a high of 29. Then on Friday, sunshine with a high going up to 28.
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1: And I timed it perfectly, to be honest with you. It's going to land right on 740. Not, well, now that I'm talking, it probably will be now 740-ish, but it's the CJOC Secret Sound brought to you by Audiology First. We're not playing it yet. I'm looking for a contestant. Caller number 6. If you want to give it a shot, call me right now on the CJOC Secret Sound Hotline, 403-388-4600.

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1: Sure is. CJOC's Secret Sound. Like the big voice just said there, brought to you by Audiology First. Ah, big voice, you didn't say that, did you? $1,680 is the jackpot. Thank you all for being patient. This is a popular jackpot, so the phone lines are jammed and calls drop and they all, but I'm so glad to talk to all of you. I love my listeners and the Secret Sound contestants. You're the best. Okay, I asked for caller number six. Yes. Hi, caller number six. Oh, no. Caller number six, are you there? Is this happening again? Please, I'm gonna give caller number six. Come on. I gotta move on in a second. 3, 2. These phone lines. Caller number six. You call back another day, okay? Sorry, okay. Gotta try. Hello, somebody's gonna come out of the
2: Hello, pinch hit.
1: Hi, who am I speaking with?
2: You're talking to Bob.
1: Bob, how you been, buddy?
2: Not too bad. How are you?
1: You just got in, just like yesterday.
2: Yeah, just kept on trying and then lucked out.
1: These phone, I got to apologize.

0: this, everybody. The phone lines are just... Okay, I've already said that. Bob, are you ready? I'm turning down this dramatic music for you.
1: Okay.
0: Here we go. What do you think, Bob?
1: I'm thinking a letter opener.
0: Bob, you just... You got in.
1: Uh-huh.
0: And you guessed a letter opener.
1: I did.
0: Bob, I'm trying to work on my... I tell you this all the time, my game show...
1: Yeah, skills. Yeah, you're doing good.
0: Trying to get Jerry D out of there. Bob, thank you for pinch hitting.
1: Yeah, no problem. Have a good one.
0: Thank you, Bob. And thank you again because jackpot's now at $1,700, $1,700. Caller number six, I lost. Just call back tomorrow. Ugh.
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0: is coming up. Got some AC/DC, Big Sugar, some Alanis Morissette all lined up. Also, in honor and tribute to Dolly Parton, who sadly passed away yesterday at the age of 80, I've been playing some Dolly throughout my show. So there'll be some Dolly in the Power Hour. Also, of course, the Hollywood Minute-ish. I don't know who's going to do it with me. Maybe I'll be doing it alone. But sometimes it's Super James. Sometimes it's Stan the Man Ashby from MyLethbridgeNow.com. Sometimes it's both of them. It's like a duo. It's like we're a superhero team. Or maybe it's just one. Or like I said, maybe I'll be alone. Anyway, the Power Hour is coming up.
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1: Good morning. I'm Justin Goulet. Canada is doubling down on existing tariffs on U.S. steel and aluminum products in retaliation for new tariffs implemented by President Donald Trump. In addition to a 50% tariff on steel and aluminum, an equal tariff will also be placed on all U.S. furniture and clothing. All told, it amounts to $27.6 billion on U.S. goods. The federal government also announced a $7.5 billion support package. In an effort to soften the blow for businesses and sectors impacted, Industry Minister Melanie Joly says the package raises the maximum non-repayable contribution under a regional business support program to $3 million. In all, about $3.5 billion will be laid out specifically to support workers and employers. The feds say the counter tariffs are set to take effect September 8th. A major project is set to improve accessibility and the visitor experience at Nikayuko Japanese Garden starting next week. My Lethbridge Now's Stan Ashby has more.
2: The Nikayuko Japanese Garden Pathway Project is part of the City of Lethbridge's Capital Improvement Program. Nikayuko's regular season ends August 30th, with construction beginning the next day. The project is scheduled to be completed by October 31st. Executive Director Jordan Jensen says the pathway is more than just for people to walk on.
3: It's a vital, important part of the guest experience when they come to the garden. It's what contributes to people being able to experience the garden as it was intentionally designed through careful, thoughtful process to help tell that story of the Japanese Canadians, the post-war resilience, the multicultural nation building, and the story of cultural diplomacy between Canada and Japan.
2: Several programs and events will continue during the temporary closure, and the Bunka Center, Cafe and Gift Shop will remain open during the project. The 11th Annual Winter Light Festival begins November 26th as scheduled, with tickets going on sale in early November. For Vista Radio, I'm Stan Ashby.
1: And many are mourning the loss of a country music icon. Dolly Parton passed away yesterday at the age of 80. Parton wrote and recorded generations of hits, including Jolene, 9 to 5, and I Will Always Love You. She was also known for her charity work, including her Imagination Library, which has delivered over 300 million free books to children across the world, with over 5 million to kids across Canada. 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In sports on the diamond, the Blue Jays dropped their series opener against Kansas City 5-3 last night. The loss, combined with the win by the Cleveland Guardians, puts the Jays three games back at the last wildcard spot in the American League. Their series with the Royals continues in Toronto tonight.
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0: Sunshine today, and it's going to be a hot one with a high reaching 32. Tonight, a few clouds, low at 14. Tomorrow, cloudy with a high of 29. Then on Friday, sunshine with a high going up to 28.
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3: I

0: hear it there at the end. Alanis Morissette, Head Over Feet, right here on 94.1. It's Jordan. It's Dan the Man Ashby.
1: Good morning.
0: 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I was just saying to you, I believe that song is on Jagged Little Pill.
1: Yes.
0: It's, to me, it's the best song on it. It's an album full of amazing songs.
1: I love the album, for sure.
0: And she plays the harmonica. I'm like, how cool is that? Somebody once told me that's a sign of a cool musician. I mean, a rock star is a cool thing, you know, playing a guitar and singing.
1: Playing a harmonica.
0: But playing in a harmonica with a guitar.
1: Yes.
0: And then somebody also told me that because I was in a music video once and the lead singer was a drummer.
1: Okay. Awesome.
0: And my buddy was like, that's the coolest rock star move ever is a drummer lead singer.
1: Yeah. That would be awesome. I want to see that music video.
0: Haven't I showed you?
1: I don't think I can get in.
0: I got to tell you. Yeah. I had to go into like this real derby, like a car smashing derby thing.
1: Nice.
0: Like no stuntman. I had to go and it was a whole thing.
1: I think
0: it's a
1: listeners
0: great song.
1: Have to Google that.
0: You do.
1: Check it out.
0: I won't tell you the song. It's a good song though. It's a rocking song. what are we on? Hi, it's Jordan. It's Dan. We're here on the Power Hour right now. Where's the... We're going to talk about something that just, you just were on the Justin Goulet Power Hour news about Nika Yuko.
1: Yeah,
0: let's go. Well, we'll talk about that. That's on the mylethbridgenow.com story.
1: Okay, we will do that.
0: We got the Hollywood Minute-ish.
1: Awesome.
0: Some good fun stories there.
1: A really popular
0: rom-com is about to be a sequel made of it. Also, too, sadly, Dolly Parton passed yesterday. 80 years old. During my show, I've been peppering it with a Dolly song. So we'll play a Dolly song. We'll talk about her. You were at Nashville at one point.
1: Yeah. Well, we'll maybe talk about that then.
0: Talk about a whole bunch of stuff. But first, it is the Power Hour. Let's play a little Big Sugar, The Scene, right here on 94.1. CJOC, it's the Power Hour. Did you hear it?

0: Gordy Johnson with his double neck guitar. That's right. Am I saying the right thing, Stan?
1: Yeah, yeah.
0: You're a musician. Yeah, is it a double neck guitar?
1: Yeah, he's a rock star, man.
0: He is. That album, I was a buddy at work's going to make fun of me now because he says I always talk about it. But I did talk to him like 4 months ago for the Raise the Roof benefit concert the Tabor Community Center.
1: Yeah.
0: And I said that album, Big Sugar's Heated, so good.
1: Yeah, and I've chatted with him a few times over the years too. And yeah, he just got some great stories.
0: Oh, you and you.
1: Great stories.
0: You try to compete with me? He's my buddy.
1: A little bit. And he did play Whoop Up Days a few years ago. And yeah, great show, Big Sugar. Yeah.
0: He told me Randy Bachman loves his version of Let It. I was gonna say Let It Be. That's not Let It Ride.
1: Yeah. Okay. Yeah.
0: It is. And Randy Bachman prefers to play that version when he's in concert.
1: Awesome.
0: So okay. Listen, we are here for the Power Hour. Hollywood Minute-ish is coming up.
1: It is.
0: We're gonna like play some Dolly Parton songs in tribute to her. You have a story where you went to Nashville. And
1: yeah.
0: You,
1: yeah. We'll talk about.
0: We'll
1: that
0: talk too. About that. Yeah. What's coming up in the MyLethbridgeNow.com?
1: Well, yesterday I attended an event at Nikkyuko Japanese Garden. And they're restoring their pathway in the garden area. Lots of cracks, lots of things. They're making it more accessible, easier to get around. They are closing up August 31st, but everything else is kind of...
0: for the winter?
1: Regularly they close at the end of August
0: things. Oh.
1: But they're going to be open other stuff like the Bunker Center, the cafe, and they're going to do events that are kind of, not in the garden itself. But just so you know.
0: Popular destination.
1: It is. It's a very, very awesome place to check out. Winter Light Festival is great.
0: That's what I was going to say. If it's open for that, that's awesome. Okay, so listen, thank you for that.
1: You're welcome.
0: You can go on MyLethbridgeNow.com to read the whole story.
1: You sure can.
0: Okay, and also your lovely voice is on the news.
1: Yes.
0: So there you go. Hollywood Minute-ish is coming up. We'll talk about Dolly Parton. We're going to play a Dolly Parton song, one of my favorite Dolly Parton songs.
1: Yeah, it's a great track.
0: It is a great track. We've been playing it all show. It was a huge loss. It's Jordan, it is Stan the Man Ashby. Maybe Super James might make an appearance for the Hollywood Minute-ish.
1: We sure hope so.
0: We don't know. It's the Power Hour. Right here on the Jordan McCloskey Show.
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0: Hey, Mark. 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

0: Hootie and the Blowfish. One of the best band names ever right here in the Power Hour. Hold My Hand on 94.1. 827, currently 15 degrees. Going to be a high of 32 today and sunny. Well, it's a bit of sad news yesterday. Yeah. It's, sorry, your button. I'm bad at it. I admit it. Yeah, there was some sad news. Dolly Parton passed away at the age of 80 in Nashville.
1: Yeah, in Nashville.
0: Iconic. They say country legend, but I'm like, she was a music legend.
1: Icon.
0: Yeah. She could act.
1: Yeah.
0: Steel Magnolias, 9 to 5. The list goes on and on and on. Sharp comic talent. She could write music. You were in Nashville recently with your bride.
1: Yes.
0: You just got married. Congratulations,
1: by
0: the way.
1: Thank you.
0: And you said you went to the Nashville...
1: Musicians Hall of Fame. Yeah. So, there's a great... memorial, so to speak, to a lot of musicians. Dolly, a living legend at that time, obviously. We went to a mobile recording studio, and it was great. Lots of memorabilia, lots of things that Dolly took part in.
0: She loved her Tennessee.
1: Yeah.
0: The Dollywood and the whole thing. She was, her charities, oh my gosh, she was amazing. She felt like part of your family.
1: Yeah.
0: It's like, I was thinking this the other day, like she always makes you smile when you see her. She's just,
1: and she did a lot for people too.
0: Great singer-songwriter.
1: Great songwriter.
0: Great songwriter. A lot of people don't know this. They think it's Whitney Houston's song. I Will Always Love You is a Dolly Parton song.
1: It is.
0: From the movie called? The Greatest Little Whorehouse in Texas?
1: The Bodyguard, isn't it?
0: Bodyguard's Whitney Houston, Parton one.
1: Yeah, you're right.
0: And she sung that song. And then, did you know this? Dolly Parton wrote that song, I Will Always Love You, the same day she also wrote the song we're about to play.
1: I did not know that. Wow.
0: Jolene. Isn't that amazing? We're playing Dolly Parton throughout the show. Here it is. R.I.P. Dolly Parton, right here on CJOC.

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1: Good morning. I'm Justin Goulet. Phases 7 and 8 of the Whoop Up Drive and Scenic Drive Interchange Improvement Project will be rolled out today. The City of Lethbridge says Phase 7 includes the southbound lanes in the 400 block of Scenic Drive South, and Phase 8 includes the southbound lanes of Scenic Drive South, just south of 5th Ave. You can visit our website for more details on the project, and make sure to watch out for signs and workers on your commute. The full project is set for completion in November. Another big donation has been made to a local healthcare initiative. The Low Hughes family has donated $100,000 to the Bringing Hearts Home Cardiac Campaign. The Chinook Regional Hospital Foundation program is raising funds to improve cardiac care in southern Alberta, including through a new cardiac care center at Chinook Regional Hospital. The foundation's initial $30 million goal has been surpassed, but fundraising will continue through January. And Alberta is expanding support for local economic development projects, including a tourism initiative in the Tabor area. The Tabor Community Improvement Society is getting close to $45,000 through the province's Northern and Regional Economic Development Program. The money will reportedly help develop tourism branding, itineraries, and investment promotion tools for the Highway 3 corridor. Officials say the project is aimed at creating a unified regional destination while supporting business growth in southern Alberta. The program provides grants of up to $300,000 for projects that attract investment, create jobs, and strengthen local economies. Get more local news right to your inbox. All the details are at MyLethbridgeNow.com. In sports, in the majors, the Blue Jays dropped their series opener against the Royals 5-3 last night. The loss, combined with a win by Cleveland, puts Toronto three games back of the last wildcard spot in the American League. Their series with Kansas City continues in Toronto tonight.
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1: Sunshine today, and it's going to be a hot one with a high reaching 32. Tonight, a few clouds, low at 14. Tomorrow, cloudy with a high of 29. Then on Friday, sunshine with a high going up to 28.
0: The home of legendary music, CJOC

Hell yeah. That's a Power Hour song. Come on. Allman Brothers Band. Or just the Allman Brothers. Midnight Rider right here on 94.1 CJOC. I always feel like I'm saying the Allman

0: Hollywood Minute-ish.
1: Let's do this.
2: Let's do it.
0: Okay, fans of a certain rom-com, How to Lose a Guy in 10 Days. The sequel is in the works.
1: Ooh.
0: Of course, it's with Kate Hudson and Matthew McConaughey. Yeah. Kate Hudson's going to produce it. No release date is yet. You guys are not interested in this at all. I actually, pause. I like this. Where's my pause button? I can't find it. Pause. There it is. Okay, pause. What is your favorite rom-com?
2: I have to say Reality Bites, actually, back in the day with Ben Stiller.
0: Oh, that's a good one.
2: Winona Ryder. Yeah, I really like
0: that. Super James, what about you?
1: I was like, I'm a Fool's Gold fan.
0: So you like the Matthew McConaughey, Kate Hudson thing?
1: It works well.
0: I like a John, unpause, I like a John Cusack.
2: Yeah.
0: I like a High Fidelity. I like Gross Point Blank. Is True Romance
2: Serendipity
0: romantic?
2: Too was good.
0: Serendipity is
2: good.
0: True Romance, I like that. That's not really a problem. It can be funny. What else? Oh my gosh, Ryan Gosling. This is interesting. He is developing a new live action Flintstone movie based on Bam Bam.
2: It's going to be good.
0: It's going to be good? What are you talking about? His producing partner, they're in the early stages. Yeah, early, because Warner Brothers is like, what? So remember the Flintstone movie with John Goodman? That was good.
2: Yeah, it was, the original, yeah.
0: I remember the McRib with that. That's what I remember big time.
1: I even liked its sequel. I think it was Viva Rock Vegas.
0: With Stephen Baldwin. It made like a combined $401 million, so it made a lot of money.
1: Yeah.
0: At the blocks office.
2: The blocks office.
1: So it's a new thing.
0: Stan, this is Stan's thing, the celebrity birthdays.
2: Well, Melissa McCarthy from Gilmore Girls is 56 today.
0: Funny.
2: This one's for a guy, Justin Macaulay Culkin, 46 from Home Alone.
0: Goulet used to love Macaulay Culkin.
2: He does. Chris Pine from Star Trek and Dungeons and Dragons, 46 today. Comedian John Mulaney, 44. And Dylan O'Brien from The Maze Runner, 35.
0: I like him. He's in a great movie with Rich McAdams called Send Help.
1: That is a good one.
0: Well, guess what, guys?
1: What?
0: That was easy. That's your Hollywood Minute-ish.
2: Sweet. Yay! Yay!
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0: We're just a day away from the delicious Tabor Corn Fest. I love that Tabor Corn. It's happening. It's starting tomorrow, August 27th, goes to August 29th at Confederation Park. I am going to be talking next hour to the Lethbridge Chamber, the person that's putting this all together. Her name is Tennille Miller. She's going to let me know all about what's going on this year at Tabor Corn Fest. By the way, it's free. So that's another great thing. That's all coming up next hour. Stay with us.
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1: Good morning. I'm Justin Goulet. Canada is doubling down on existing tariffs on U.S. steel and aluminum products in retaliation for new tariffs implemented by President Donald Trump. In addition to a 50% tariff on steel and aluminum, an equal tariff will also be placed on all U.S. furniture and clothing. All told, it amounts to $27.6 billion on U.S. goods. The federal government also announced a $7.5 billion support package. In an effort to soften the blow for businesses and sectors impacted, Industry Minister Melanie Joly says the package raises the maximum non-repayable contribution under a regional business support program to $3 million. In all, about $3.5 billion will be laid out specifically to support workers and employers. The Fed say the counter-tariffs are set to take effect September 8th. A major project is set to improve accessibility and the visitor experience at Nikayuko Japanese Garden starting next week. My Lethbridge Now, Stan Ashby. Has more.
2: The Nikayuko Japanese Garden Pathway Project is part of the City of Lethbridge's Capital Improvement Program. Nikayuko's regular season ends August 30th, with construction beginning the next day. The project is scheduled to be completed by October 31st. Executive Director Jordan Jensen says the pathway is more than just for people to walk on.
3: It's a vital, important part of the guest experience when they come to the garden. It's what contributes to people being able to experience the garden as it was intentionally designed through careful, thoughtful process to help tell that story of the Japanese Canadians, the post-war resilience, the multicultural nation building, and the story of cultural diplomacy between Canada and Japan.
2: Several programs and events will continue during the temporary closure, and the Bunka Center, Cafe, and Gift Shop will remain open during the project. The 11th Annual Winter Light Festival begins November 26th as scheduled, with tickets going on sale in early November. For Vista Radio, I'm Stan Ashby.
1: And many are mourning the loss of a country music icon. Dolly Parton passed away yesterday at the age of 80. Parton wrote and recorded generations of hits, including Jolene, 9 to 5, and I Will Always Love You. She was also known for her charity work, including her Imagination Library, which has delivered over 300 million free books to children across the world, with over 5 million to kids across Canada. 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In sports on the diamond, the Blue Jays dropped their series opener against Kansas City 5-3 last night. The loss, combined with the win by the Cleveland Guardians, puts the Jays three games back of the last wildcard spot in the American League. Their series with the Royals continues in Toronto tonight.
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1: Sunshine today, and it's going to be a hot one with a high reaching 32. Tonight, a few clouds, low at 14. Tomorrow, cloudy with a high of 29. Then on Friday, sunshine with a high going up to 28.
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0: all the way from down under, where the Vegemite is. I actually don't mind Vegemite. That's Midnight Oil. Beds are burning.
1: Yeah,
0: right here at 94.1. It's Jordan hanging out with you on your 9 hour, coming to you live from the new CJOC Arctic Spas studio, powered by Energy Smart Canada. Okay, next up, I'm going to be talking to someone from the town of Tabor. It's Tennille Miller. She's going to let me in on all the amazing things going on at this weekend's Tabor Corn Fest. If you didn't know, it starts tomorrow, goes all the way till Saturday up at Tabor and Confederation Park. We'll talk about that. Also, I got your playlist for you. You know, I always do. We have the best music here at CJSC. You know that. We got some Neil Young coming up, Chilliwack, Mr. Big, one of my favorite rock ballads of all time, to be with you. Default, who just played Whoop Up Days last weekend. Bryan Adams. Also, sad news yesterday, Dolly Parton passed away at the age of 80. And all morning I've been playing some Dolly Parton tracks here. It's not our format, but listen, she was transcendent with music, right? She was the 70s, 80s, all these different decades, and it's amazing. And I'm getting a great response. Everybody loved Dolly. So coming up, we will play one of her, she's got so many classics, but probably her most successful song. Here's a hint, Whitney Houston. Houston redid it for the Bodyguard soundtrack. It was originally by Dolly Parton. We'll play that all coming up. So much going on, but first, here's When Doves Cry, Prince, right here. CJOC.

0: so good.
1: Love that song. On Stranger Things. Now that's all I think about is Stranger Things.
0: My buddy's like, it's Prince. I'm like, I know, but it's, they have the best music on Stranger Things. Let's be honest. How you doing? It is 9:13. Wednesday, 19 degrees out. It's going to be a high of 32 today and sunny. The weekend is looking nice and warm, except for Sunday. Sunday's rain, but that's okay because Sunday's just a relaxing day. Thursday, tomorrow's 29. Friday's 28. Saturday is 26. Sunshine, sunshine, sunshine. A little bit of clouds here and there. Perfect, by the way, if you're planning to go to Tabor Corn Fest. Starts tomorrow, August 27th, goes through until Saturday at Confederation Park. It's recognized as Western Canada's largest free family festival. I had a chance to talk to Tennille Miller from the town of Tabor, and she let me know all the fun stuff happening at Tabor Corn Fest for 2026.
2: Laser tag, hay rides, go-karts, a fire challenge. The Midway is definitely going to be the highlight of the show this year. So we're going to have about 27 rides on site. The biggest setup we've ever had. Families and kids in town, it's just buzzing. People are so excited to see the rides going up. All of the activities, except for the Midway, are free. 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First, we have Doc Walker on Friday night, and then we have the headliner also on Saturday, which is Toronto. So some really big name bands. And then we're doing some of our local bands kind of throughout the day on Friday and Saturday. We're also doing Tabor's Got Talent. And then there's the more traditional kind of Corn Fest activities. So we do a corn eating contest. I believe they go by age. So they rate you based on the number of cobs of corn that you can eat in a certain amount of time.
1: Oh, I know that. I judged it last year. It was like my first few weeks in Southern Alberta, and they asked me to judge the corn eating contest, and it is at age groups. The adult winner, I think they ate like 13 cobs of corn in like a minute and a half. It was incredible. Anyways, it is going to be such a fun time. Like Tennille said there, just lots of things to do and lots and lots and lots of delicious Tabor corn.
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1: Top of the head right there. I don't need the calculator. 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They'll be opening for him. It's Roll with the Punches Tour. 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I was going to say it's a great early Christmas present, but that's really early for a Christmas present. So maybe it's a good early Canadian Thanksgiving present, which is, by the way, 47 days away. Do you give presents on Thanksgiving? Canadian Thanksgiving? Do we idle? No, we don't. Well, maybe this is the first time for everything. Give some Brian Adams Roll the Punches to her. Happy Canadian Thanksgiving to your friend or family member.
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4: Birds are capable of complex cognition. Some of the most intelligent birds on our planet are parrots and corvidae, which include magpies, jays, crows, and ravens. But what makes these brainiac birds comparable in intelligence with the smartest apes, whales, and dolphins when they have such a significantly smaller brain structure? They actually have relatively large brains compared to their head size. A bird's brain is composed of a much larger number of neurons, 2 to 4 times what mammals have, and this helps the signals travel more rapidly with great efficiency, which strengthens their ability to implement problem-solving skills, to use tools to find a solution, and heightens their ability to understand abstract concepts. Scientists found the more neurons in certain regions of their brain, specifically the pallium, linked to greater intelligence and innovation in birds. Birds lack a neocortex, the area of a mammal's brain where working memory, planning, and problem-solving happen. Though their brains look quite different, they're actually wired quite similarly to a mammal's brain. Previous unknown arrangements have been found in a bird's brain that may function similarly to our neocortex, regions that are also linked to conscious thought. Knowing this, perhaps the term bird brain may in fact be a compliment.
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1: CJOC weather. Your Wednesday weather is looking really nice. Hot, but nice and sunny. Of course it's sunny. It's Southern Alberta. 32 is the high. Great for patio after work. With a cold beverage and some nachos. Tomorrow, Thursday, best day of the week. It's high of 29, down a little bit, but with a mix of sun and cloud. And then Friday, it's 28 and sunshine.
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1: Yeah, Mr. Big right here on 94.1. That is it for me today. What a great show. But I'm not leaving before I play one more song from Dolly Parton, who we sadly lost yesterday at the age of 80 in Nashville, her home. I've been playing her music throughout the show, and I'm getting such a good response. I mean, everybody loved Dolly, right? You know, really. She had that amazing, unique voice, sharp comic wit. Incredible. She was a great actor. She was. You think about Steel Magnolias, 9 to 5, so many more. Of course, singer-songwriter. Did you know that Dolly Parton wrote Jolene and the song I'm about to play in the same day in 1973? She was just simply amazing. Like I said, she will be missed. And this is one of, if not her biggest song, that Whitney Houston redid in the 90s, which became another big hit. You know it. I Will Always Love You. R.I.P. Dolly. We'll talk tomorrow. Cheers.

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I'm Carly Kincaid. Hope your morning has gotten off to a good start. We are midweek with Steely Dan. 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

0: 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I'm Carly Kincaid as part of the Community Voice Fund, which we've partnered with Allied Marketing Group for. 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
0: J-O-C weather. Sunny and 32 today, tomorrow clouds and some sun, a high of 29, and Friday sunshine and 28.
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friends. I'm Carly Kincaid. Well, there's a post that's going viral on TikTok because it asks the question, what's a word or phrase that instantly reveals someone's age bracket? I want you to think about some of

Tomorrow morning when you wake up, just know CJOC will have everything you need to know ready to share. 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

0: Cole posted a beautiful tribute to Dolly Parton online, including a picture of his wife and two young daughters at Dollywood. 94.1 CJOC, I'm Carly Kincaid. A post is going viral because it asks the question, what is a word or phrase that instantly reveals someone's age bracket? So on this list, if you say half past or quarter till when telling time, that says you're old. Saying pound sign instead of hashtag, videotaping instead of recording. And this is my favorite one because it's a word I despise. I so don't like the word slacks instead of pants. Oh.
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gas prices are up, they're down, they're all over the place, and it can be pretty stressful. 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

0: runs through Saturday at Confederation Park. It's free. It's for the whole family. There's a parade, a midway live entertainment, fireworks, and plenty of Tabor corn. So find the corn man while you're there. He's hiding someplace at Corn Fest. Take a selfie with him. Show your selfie at the chamber tent, and you'll be entered into a draw to win a Blackstone grill. How awesome would that be?
1: 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CJOC.
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0: Hey, when you get a chance, Google all the health benefits of music. 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And that's what we're here for.
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0: 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My name is Carly Kincaid. It's National Dog Day today. I've got two Shih Tzus, Elton John. He's 5 and Huey Lewis is just about a year old. Very, very different dogs, but we love them both. And I'm pretty sure that they're going to get some extra treats today. Now, today is a day to celebrate dogs of all breeds, but it's also a day that encourages adoption from shelters. So if you're thinking of adding to your family, you could give a dog their forever home today.
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0: CJOC. Sun and 32 today, tomorrow clouds and some sun, a high of 29, and Friday sunshine and 20.

94.1 CJOC coming up to lunchtime. Maybe you're going to sneak out and grab a bite to eat. Well, what was the last show that you binged that you thought was so good you had to watch it all as quickly as possible? For us, it was The Pitt. Season 2 kind of left us on a bit of a cliffhanger, but they've given us a trailer now for Season 3. And they've answered the big question. So we're going to talk about what that question was and what the answer is coming up. Now it's Bob Dylan, 94.1 CJOC.

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0: Lover Boy, 94.1 CJOC. Have you watched The Pitt? It's been out for a while. It's won a bunch of awards. That's the last show that I think I binged hard because it was just that good. Well, season two kind of left us on a bit of a cliffhanger. Season three comes in January, and HBO Max has just given us a teaser trailer for season three and answered the big question that left us hanging at the end of season two. Would Dr. Robbie return? So if you are invested in this show just like I am, well, I guess it's not a big secret. There's no reason to make us wait to January to find out that, yes, Dr. Robbie does return.
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1: I'm Justin Goulet. Canada is doubling down on existing tariffs on U.S. steel and aluminum products in retaliation for new tariffs implemented by President Donald Trump. In addition to a 50% tariff on steel and aluminum, an equal tariff will also be placed on all U.S. furniture and clothing. All told, it amounts to $27.6 billion on U.S. goods. The federal government also announced a $7.5 billion support package. In an effort to soften the blow for businesses and sectors impacted, Industry Minister Melanie Joly says the package raises the maximum non-repayable contribution under a regional business support program to $3 million. In all, about $3.5 billion will be laid out specifically to support workers and employers. The Fed say the counter tariffs are set to take effect September 8th. A major project is set to improve accessibility and the visitor experience at Nikayuko Japanese Garden starting next week. My Lethbridge Now's Stan Ashby has more.
2: The Nikayuko Japanese Garden Pathway Project is part of the City of Lethbridge's Capital Improvement Program. Nikayuko's regular season ends August 30th, with construction beginning the next day. The project is scheduled to be completed by October 31st. Executive Director Jordan Jensen says the pathway is more than just for people to walk on.
3: It's a vital, important part of the guest experience when they come to the garden. It's what contributes to people being able to experience the garden as it was intentionally designed through careful, thoughtful process to help tell that story of the Japanese Canadians, the post-war resilience, the multicultural nation building, and the story of cultural diplomacy between Canada and Japan.
2: Several programs and events will continue during the temporary closure, and the Bunka Center, Cafe and Gift Shop will remain open during the project. The 11th Annual Winter Light Festival begins November 26th as scheduled, with tickets going on sale in early November. For Vista Radio, I'm Stan Ashby.
1: And many are mourning the loss of a country music icon. Dolly Parton passed away yesterday at the age of 80. Parton wrote and recorded generations of hits, including Jolene, 9 to 5, and I Will Always Love You. She was also known for her charity work, including her Imagination Library, which has delivered over 300 million free books to children across the world, with over 5 million to kids across Canada. Get more local news right to your inbox. All the details are at MyLethbridgeNow.com. In sports on the diamond, the Blue Jays dropped their series opener against Kansas City 5-3 last night. The loss, combined with a win by the Cleveland Guardians, puts the Jays 3 games back of the last wildcard spot in the American League. Their series with the Royals continues in Toronto tonight.
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5: 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In the milling wheat market, September Minneapolis futures are up 15 cents at $6.95, with local hard red spring bid for August-September movement at $8.75 per bushel. 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In the pulse markets, nearby red lentil prices are flat at 22 cents per pound, and yellow peas are higher 55 cents at $8 per bushel. 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
1: Sunshine today, and it's going to be a hot one with a high reaching 32. Tonight, a few clouds, low at 14. Tomorrow, cloudy with a high of 29. Then on Friday, sunshine with a high going up to 28.
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94.1 CJOC on this National Dog Day. I'm Carly Kincaid. Coming up, we're going to talk about why we should always smile at dogs, even if we don't know them. Now it's Natalie Imbruglia. This is Torn.

0: 94.1 CJOC Martha and the Muffins. I'm Carly Kincaid and I've got a couple of dogs and they're super cute. So people tend to smile at them when we are out on a walk or whatever. I mean, not always because some people just don't, but most people do. Well, according to a new study, when dogs see happy faces, it activates an area in their brain that's linked to rewards, just like they're getting a treat, but they're actually not. And this isn't just for their owners. It is for complete strangers as well. So next time you're out, maybe walking your own dog or just outside and you see a dog, make sure to smile at them.
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0: 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I want you to think about this, okay? Because in 4 months, Christmas will be over. And we do Christmas jammies in our house. And last year I left buying them until the very last minute, which stressed me out in ways I can't even explain to you. Because when you're trying to get a bunch of different sizes and you need them to all coordinate, it can be tough. So this is why I mention it, because I'm starting to look now. I'm hoping to buy our Christmas jammies in the next couple of weeks. So if you needed that reminder to get yours, you're welcome.
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5: 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Some of the most intelligent birds on our planet are parrots and corvidae, which include magpies, jays, crows, and ravens. But what makes these brainiac birds comparable in intelligence with the smartest apes, whales, and dolphins when they have such a significantly smaller brain structure? They actually have relatively large brains compared to their head size. A bird's brain is composed of a much larger number of neurons, 2 to 4 times what mammals have, and this helps the signals travel more rapidly with great efficiency, which strengthens their ability to implement problem-solving skills, to use tools to find a solution, and heightens their ability to understand abstract concepts. Scientists found the more neurons in certain regions of their brain, specifically the pallium, linked to greater intelligence and innovation in birds. Birds lack a neocortex, the area of a mammal's brain where working memory, planning, and problem-solving happen. Though their brains look quite different, they're actually wired quite similarly to a mammal's brain. Previous unknown arrangements have been found in a bird's brain that may function similarly to our neocortex, regions that are also linked to conscious thought. Knowing this, perhaps the term bird brain may in fact be a compliment.
4: Learn more on the Petland Lethbridge Facebook page. 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
0: sunshine in 32 today. Tomorrow, clouds and sun, a high of 29. And Friday, sunny skies and 28.
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My name is Carly Kincaid. I want you to think about your kitchen right now. And if it's clean, if it's cluttered, if it's actually dirty, we're going to talk about clutter coming up. 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

0: I'm Carly Kincaid. What's your kitchen look like? Is it a disaster? Clutter is so hard to control sometimes, especially when you've got open surfaces like countertops. Well, IKEA put out a report on clutter, and apparently 38% of people will admit to staging a silent protest over a mess, quietly leaving things out and hoping that someone else will deal with it. I kind of think you do that when you've got kids, right? So they put their own stuff away. 24% of people say that kitchen countertops, yeah, the hardest space to keep clutter free. But 10% have used the oven for storage. Now, I've only done that once. It was years ago when we were moving. And so we were showing our house and I had a Tupperware container of cookies or something. And I needed to put them away quickly. So I tossed them in the oven and promptly forgot about them. Next time I went to preheat the oven, well, let's just say that Tupperware melts.
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0: 32 today, tomorrow cloud, sun 29, and Friday sunny and 28.
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0: See, I'm Carly Kincaid. That's it. That's all for me. I'm out. Thank you for being here. We will do it all over again tomorrow. I look forward to that. And I'm going to leave you with you, too. Next.
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Just after 2 o'clock here in the CJOC Arctic Spa's Energy Smart Studio, we're going to hear from Mike and the Mechanics, and I promise you, I'm not in that band. I just so happen to be named Mike as well. We're going to hear a little Our Lady Peace, and right now we've got Red Rider. Here's White Hot for your Wednesday afternoon.

Gee, wouldn't it be great if there were something you had with you all the time so you could stream CJOC? 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

0: sneakily one of my favorite Paul Simon tracks of all time. Me and Julio down by the schoolyard for your CJOC Wednesday afternoon. Happy Wednesday, my friends. We've officially made it to the middle of the week, which means that we are unfortunately one day closer to September. And once September hits, we'll be 3 weeks away from the end of summer and the beginning of fall or autumn. But you know what? Let's not think about that right now. Let's focus on the beautiful weather we've got. 32 degrees the high later this afternoon. We've got sunshine leading into the weekend. Then we've got some light rain. Things are going to be refreshing and effervescing. What do you have on the go for your Wednesday? Let me know on the text line 403-388-4646.
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0: A little train for your CJOC Wednesday afternoon. That's Hey Soul Sister. 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
5: Birds are capable of complex cognition. Some of the most intelligent birds on our planet are parrots and corvidae, which include magpies, jays, crows, and ravens. But what makes these brainiac birds comparable in intelligence with the smartest apes, whales, and dolphins when they have such a significantly smaller brain structure? They actually have relatively large brains compared to their head size. A bird's brain is composed of a much larger number of neurons, 2 to 4 times what mammals have, and this helps the signals travel more rapidly with great efficiency, which strengthens their ability to implement problem-solving skills, to use tools to find a solution, and heightens their ability to understand abstract concepts. Scientists found the more neurons in certain regions of their brain, specifically the pallium, linked to greater intelligence and innovation in birds. Birds lack a neocortex, the area of a mammal's brain where working memory, planning, and problem-solving happen. Though their brains look quite different, they're actually wired quite similarly to a mammal's brain. Previous unknown arrangements have been found in a bird's brain that may function similarly to our neocortex, regions that are also linked to conscious thought. Knowing this, perhaps the term bird brain may in fact be a compliment.
0: Learn more on the Petland Lethbridge Facebook page. 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
0: Sunshine, blue skies, a little haze in the distance. 31 degrees here in Lethbridge and surrounding area right now. Dropping down to 14 overnight tonight. Thursday, Friday, Saturday, sunshine and highs between 26 and 29 degrees. Chance for rain Saturday night and Sunday. High of 22 on Sunday. Back to sunshine for Monday, Tuesday, kicking into September. Highs once again, 26 degrees.
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Coming up in just a few minutes, we're going to check in with what I've got going on over on the CJOC socials. But first, we have a request from the text line. This one goes out to Yvonne. Here's Arrows, Meet Me in the Middle for your Wednesday afternoon.

0: yesterday I was upset because I had to make, you know, a kind of a sad post instead of like my usual happy post over on the CJOC socials because I had to announce that Dolly Parton had passed away. And today I had to do it twice in a row. Today they announced the passing of Tim Curry, also 80 years old, and it got me thinking of some of his roles that are always going to stick with me. I'm always going to remember him as Pennywise the Clown from the original TV movie version of It, because he was terrifying in that. And of course, as Dr. Frank Infurter from the Rocky Horror Picture Show, the Clue movie, so many great films. What is your favorite Tim Curry role, and what movie will you be watching to remember him and his legacy by today? Let me know on Facebook, Twitter, and Instagram, or on the text line 4033. 8-8-46-46.
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1: I'm Justin Goulet. One of Lethbridge's premier summer attractions, Whoop Up Days, wrapped up with new modern paid attendance records set. The annual event ran from August 18th to 22nd and drew over 56,000 guests. Excite Lethbridge says this is the third straight year that the fair has set a new modern day paid attendance record with a 2.8% increase from 2025. Excite Lethbridge says work begins now to create an even better experience for next year. A University of Lethbridge political science professor says the Canada-U.S. trade dispute is starting to feel like the movie Groundhog Day. Yael Boulanger says Canada is facing a new set of U.S. demands almost every day, and he expects the situation to get worse before it gets better. The U.S. has imposed 50% tariffs on roughly $28 billion worth of Canadian goods, with Canada set to impose dollar-for-dollar retaliatory tariffs starting September 8th. Boulanger says the dispute goes beyond trade, raising questions about Canada's economic sovereignty and its relationship with the United States. He says the uncertainty could also put pressure on U.S. politicians ahead of November's midterm elections. And following the news of the passing of Dolly Parton, another icon in the entertainment industry has died. Tim Curry was 80 years old. The prolific actor is known for such roles as Dr. Frankenfurter in the Rocky Horror Picture Show, Wadsworth the Butler in the 1980s cult classic Clue, The Concierge in Home Alone 2 Lost in New York, and Pennywise the Dancing Clown in the 1990s miniseries It, based off Stephen King's novel. Get more local news right to your inbox. All the details are at MyLethbridgeNow.com.
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1: Sunshine today, and it's a hot one with a high at 32. Tonight, a few clouds, low of 14. Tomorrow, cloudy with a high of 29. Then on Friday, sunshine with a high reaching 28.
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just after 3 o'clock here in the CJOC Arctic Spa's Energy Smart Studio. We're going to hear from Hot Chocolate, a little Corey Hart, and right now we've got the Smashing Pumpkins taking us all the way back to 1979 for your Wednesday afternoon. Shake.

0: Honeymoon Suite, New Girl Now here on your CJOC Wednesday afternoon. If you head on over to the MyLethbridgeNow.com newsroom, big news for people like me who enjoy supporting local artists. Alberta has named its first music commissioner focusing growing the provincial music industry, which I think is pretty darn neat. They've appointed Jennifer Venitz, part of the Alberta Music Action Plan, which launched way back in April, as the first initiative of its kind in Canada. It calls for an Alberta Music Commission to connect the government with the music sector and support industry growth, which I am a huge fan of. You can find all the details about it over at our website, mylethbridgenow.com.
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Coming up in just a few minutes, we're going to talk about where I will be on location tomorrow. But first, a little Corey Hart. Here's Sunglasses at Night for your CJOC Wednesday afternoon.

Corey Hart for your CJOC Wednesday afternoon, sunglasses at night. And you can keep an eye out for me tomorrow. Going to be doing my entire show from the Country Club, hole 14 to be exact, for the 2026 Lethbridge Polytechnic Golf Tournament in support of Kodiak's student athletes. Now, as the resident in the building, Lethbridge Polytechnic alumni, technically I graduated back when it was Lethbridge College, but it has since been as the resident in the building, Lethbridge Polytechnic alumni. Technically, I graduated back when it was Lethbridge College.

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0: It's a hot one out there today, folks. Sunshine, blue skies, light haze in the distance, 32 degrees in Lethbridge and surrounding area, dropping down to 14 overnight tonight. More of the same for Thursday, Friday, Saturday. Sunshine and highs between 26 and 29. Saturday night and Sunday, on and off showers, high of 22. Monday, Tuesday, sunshine and highs once again at 26 degrees.
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0: little Aerosmith for your CJOC Wednesday afternoon. And if you think you can go speeding through a playground zone, well, you better dream on, because that's how you get a photo radar ticket. Photo radar today on Colbanks Boulevard West and Laval Boulevard West, and playground zones in effect from 7:30 a.m. until 9 p.m. 7 days a week, 365 days a year. Road work over on Scenic Drive, Whoop Up Drive, Little Highway Number 3, and they just announced that there is utility work impacting motorists on 13th Street North. That's 13th Street North between 5th and 5th A Avenue North. They're looking to have it wrapped up by September 4th, weather permitting. If you see anything we need to know about, accidents, incidents, delays, road closures, anything of the sort, give us a call or text when it's safe to do so, 403-388-4646.
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1: I'm Justin Goulet. One of Lethbridge's premier summer attractions, Whoop Up Days, wrapped up with new modern paid attendance records set. The annual event ran from August 18th to 22nd and drew over 56,000 guests. Excite Lethbridge says this is the third straight year that the fair has set a new modern day paid attendance record with a 2.8% increase from 2025. Excite Lethbridge says work begins now to create an even better experience for next year. A University of Lethbridge political science professor says the Canada-U.S. trade dispute is starting to feel like the movie Groundhog Day. Yael Boulanger says Canada is facing a new set of U.S. demands almost every day, and he expects the situation to get worse before it gets better. The U.S. has imposed 50% tariffs on roughly $28 billion worth of Canadian goods, with Canada set to impose dollar-for-dollar retaliatory tariffs starting September 8th. Boulanger says the dispute goes beyond trade, raising questions about Canada's economic sovereignty and its relationship with the United States. He says the uncertainty could also put pressure on U.S. politicians ahead of November's midterm elections. And following the news of the passing of Dolly Parton, another icon in the entertainment industry has died. Tim Curry was 80 years old. The prolific actor is known for such roles as Dr. Frankenfurter in the Rocky Horror Picture Show, Wadsworth the Butler in the 1980s cult classic Clue, The Concierge in Home Alone 2 Lost in New York, and Pennywise the Dancing Clown in the 1990s miniseries It, based off Stephen King's novel. Get more local news right to your inbox. All the details are at MyLethbridgeNow.com.
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1: Sunshine today, and it's a hot one with a high at 32. Tonight, a few clouds, low of 14. Tomorrow, cloudy with a high of 29. Then on Friday, sunshine with a high reaching 28.
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BTO, roll on down the highway. We got a road update from some of our listeners in the streets right now and from the Lethbridge Police. They are on the scene of a mental health-related incident along Highway 3, which means that eastbound lanes are closed at the 1st Avenue South exit, and in addition, the exit to eastbound Highway 3 from northbound Scenic Drive is also closed. Motorists are currently directed to take an alternative route. People are currently stuck in there. They're being rerouted, so make sure you're being safe out there on those streets. We'll be right back.

0: Tracy Chapman for your CJOC Wednesday afternoon. Did you drive your fast car down to the downtown farmers market earlier today? It wrapped up at 2, and it's notable because today was the final downtown farmers market of the season. That's right, they wrapped it up. It's just mostly a July and August thing. I think June's in there as well. Either way, it was a lot of fun. We loved it. It was great. I miss it already, but if you can't get enough farmers market action, there is still the exhibition farmers market over at the Trade and Convention Center. That one runs on Saturdays and has a few weeks left. I think it runs into mid to late September, maybe even October. I haven't double checked. Don't quote me on that. Just know that you can go this Saturday to the Trade and Convention Center farmers market. I believe that one's on 8 till 1. So if you need that produce, you know where to go.
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9: 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A brand new celebration of live local music with an impressive lineup of local talent like Shy Friend, The Reset, Howls, and Astrology Girl. 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The 2026 Paws in the Pool Dog Swim at the Westminster Outdoor Public Pool here in Lethbridge is coming up this Sunday, August 30th, from 10 a.m. to 4 p.m., raising money for the Lethbridge and District Humane Society. 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

0: The often imitated, never duplicated, one and only Dolly Parton, little Jolene, breaking out of our usual genre on the station. Out of respect, of course, for Dolly Parton, whose passing at 80 years old was announced yesterday. Jordan over on the morning show, he played a little Dolly Parton as well. So it just felt kind of right to do so. A nice little send off. I was torn between 9 to 5 and Jolene, if I'm being honest. But I think Jolene, probably one of the best songs ever written. And Dolly Parton wrote it the same day that she wrote I Will Always Love You, which, what an absolute series of back-to-backs. Oof, she really could do it all.
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12: 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The 2026 Paws in the Pool Dog Swim at the Westminster Outdoor Public Pool here in Lethbridge is coming up this Sunday, August 30th, from 10 a.m. to 4 p.m., raising money for the Lethbridge and District Humane Society. 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To add your event to what's going on, head to mylethbridgenow.com.
0: CJOC weather. Cooling off from our high of 32 degrees down to 14 degrees overnight tonight. Light breeze turning into a 40 kilometer an hour wind tomorrow. Thursday, Friday, Saturday, sunshine and highs between 26 and 29. Saturday night through Sunday, a chance for on and off rain showers with a high of 22 on Sunday. Back to sunshine Monday, Tuesday, highs at 26 degrees.
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Up next, we're talking about something that's happening tomorrow, and it's pretty darn big. But first, aha, here's Take On Me for your CJOC Wednesday afternoon.

0: The Foo Fighters are learning to fly here on your CJOC Wednesday afternoon. And tomorrow is the big day. The summer's kind of been building up towards this. It's the Upside Downtown Pop-Up Get Town. It goes until 10 p.m. It's got multiple bands. Now, of course, we've been having the Upside Downtown bands in as often as possible as we have been able to over the summer since the beginning of July. Now, the 27th, the Pop-Up Get Town has three bands instead of just one or two. It's got Windbreaker, who have been on here in the studio before and who recorded a Maiden Played in Canada, Hippodrome and the Boom Booms, plus there's an artisan market, there's community booths, there's art activities. It is a whole big party. Starts at, I believe, 5 o'clock tomorrow, goes until 10 p.m. Check it up over at Rotary Square in Casa.
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1: 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One of Lethbridge's premier summer attractions, Whoop Up Days, wrapped up with new modern paid attendance records set. The annual event ran from August 18th to 22nd and drew over 56,000 guests. Excite Lethbridge says this is the third straight year that the fair has set a new modern day paid attendance record with a 2.8% increase from 2025. Excite Lethbridge says work begins now to create an even better experience for next year. A University of Lethbridge political science professor says the Canada-U.S. trade dispute is starting to feel like the movie Groundhog Day. Yael Boulanger says Canada is facing a new set of U.S. demands almost every day, and he expects the situation to get worse before it gets better. The U.S. has imposed 50% tariffs on roughly $28 billion worth of Canadian goods, with Canada set to impose dollar-for-dollar retaliatory tariffs starting September 8th. Boulanger says the dispute goes beyond trade, raising questions about Canada's economic sovereignty and its relationship with the United States. He says the uncertainty could also put pressure on U.S. politicians ahead of November's midterm elections. And following the news of the passing of Dolly Parton, another icon in the entertainment industry has died. Tim Curry was 80 years old. The prolific actor is known for such roles as Dr. Frankenfurter in the Rocky Horror Picture Show, Wadsworth the Butler in the 1980s cult classic Clue, The Concierge in Home Alone 2 Lost in New York, and Pennywise the Dancing Clown in the 1990s miniseries It, based off Stephen King's novel. Get more local news right to your inbox. All the details are at MyLethbridgeNow.com.
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1: Weather. Sunshine today, and it's a hot one with a high at 32. Tonight, a few clouds, low of 14. Tomorrow, cloudy with a high of 29. Then on Friday, sunshine with a high reaching 28.
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right, friends, welcome to The Drive at 5 for yet another day. All songs to keep you focused, eyes on the road, in the zone, as you head out of your workday and into your afternoon and evening beyond. We're going to hear from CNC Music Factory, The Cars, which makes sense because it's The Drive. And don't forget, coming up Friday, September 4th, our friends over at House of Cars Lethbridge are playing the game. There's going to be free burgers, there's going to be prizes, there's going to be road-ready checks, and a whole heck of a lot more. And in just a few minutes, we're going to hear from Jordan, who had a little chat about Cornfest. But first, here's Streetheart, What Kind of Love Is This, for your Wednesday afternoon.

0: Little Streetheart here on the CJOC Drive at 5. Let's hear about some of the great events and opportunities that are coming up here at Corn Fest, which kicks off tomorrow out in Tabor.
1: Laser tag, hay rides, go-karts, a fire challenge. The Midway is definitely going to be the highlight of the show this year. So we're going to have about 27 rides on site. It's the biggest setup we've ever had. Families and kids in town, it's just buzzing. People are so excited to see the rides going up. All of the activities, except for the Midway, are free. There's free entertainment, free bands, two major headlining acts. First, we have Doc Walker on Friday night, and then we have the headliner also on Saturday, which is Toronto. So some really big name bands. And then we're doing some of our local bands kind of throughout the day on Friday and Saturday. We're also doing Tabor's Got Talent. And then there's the more traditional kind of Corn Fest activities. So we do a corn eating contest. I believe they go by age. So they rate you based on the number of cobs of corn that you can eat in a certain amount of time.
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Coming up in just a few minutes, I'm going to tell you how to avoid getting a photo radar ticket. But first, a little Glass Tiger. Here's Don't Forget Me When I'm Gone on the CJOC Drive at 5.

connected. It may feel like an overused word these days, but it's the very reason why CJOC News is here. 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

0: The Cars, My Best Friend's Girl. And if you're in your car right now doing some driving here in the Drive at 5, well, you probably don't want to get a photo radar ticket. Now, do you? 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And if you're planning your route to work tomorrow, photo radar on 5th Avenue North and 6th Avenue South. There's road work on Scenic Drive, Whoop Up Drive, and utility work is going on 5th to 5th A Avenue North, right around 13th Street. And earlier today, there was a detour over on Highway 3 as there was an incident with police on scene. So when you're out and about on the streets today, make sure you're keeping an eye out for kids, pedestrians, other motor vehicles, those urban deer, and stay safe out there, my friends.
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0: Cooling off from our high of 33 down to 14 degrees overnight tonight. Chance for on and off showers overnight tonight and through tomorrow as well with a high of 31. Sunshine back for Friday, Saturday, Sunday. Highs between 20 and 28. Chance for showers Sunday night. Back to sunshine Monday, Tuesday. Highs between 24 and 27 degrees.
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0: Matchbox 20, about 14 hours too early for the CJOC drive at 5. That was 3 a.m. Now, earlier today, Carly was talking about an IKEA clutter report that said just under half of people, like 40%, will do a silent protest about a mess or clutter by just leaving it there. Which, if I'm being honest, seems kind of passive-aggressive. If you're upset about a mess and someone in your house is in charge of it, use your words. Talk about it. Communicate with each other. That's what it's all about. Here's the thing. My partner and I have both been known to leave a mess on occasion, and if we're annoying the other person with it, we'll bring it up. We'll mention, hey, could you please tidy this up? Thank you so much. Really appreciate it. And sometimes we'll just clean up for each other. Everyone's in their same household just trying to live it together. That's what it's all about.
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1: I'm Justin Goulet. One of Lethbridge's premier summer attractions, Whoop Up Days, wrapped up with new modern paid attendance records set. The annual event ran from August 18th to 22nd and drew over 56,000 guests. Excite Lethbridge says this is the third straight year that the fair has set a new modern day paid attendance record with a 2.8% increase from 2025. Excite Lethbridge says work begins now to create an even better experience for next year. A University of Lethbridge political science professor says the Canada-U.S. trade dispute is starting to feel like the movie Groundhog Day. Yael Boulanger says Canada is facing a new set of U.S. demands almost every day, and he expects the situation to get worse before it gets better. The U.S. has imposed 50% tariffs on roughly $28 billion worth of Canadian goods, with Canada set to impose dollar-for-dollar retaliatory tariffs starting September 8th. Boulanger says the dispute goes beyond trade, raising questions about Canada's economic sovereignty and its relationship with the United States. He says the uncertainty could also put pressure on U.S. politicians ahead of November's midterm elections. And following the news of the passing of Dolly Parton, another icon in the entertainment industry has died. Tim Curry was 80 years old. The prolific actor is known for such roles as Dr. Frankenfurter in the Rocky Horror Picture Show, Wadsworth the Butler in the 1980s cult classic Clue, The Concierge in Home Alone 2 Lost in New York, and Pennywise the Dancing Clown in the 1990s miniseries It, based off Stephen King's novel. Get more local news right to your inbox. All the details are at MyLethbridgeNow.com.
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1: Sunshine today, and it's a hot one with a high at 32. Tonight, a few clouds, low of 14. Tomorrow, cloudy with a high of 29. Then on Friday, sunshine with a high reaching 28.
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